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1: We've unlocked the vaults, and we're replaying Casey Kasem's American Top 40, the 80s. This week is from July 12, 1986. That's when the Jets had a crush on you. Belinda Carlisle was mad about you. Kenny Loggins was riding into the danger zone. And Simply Red was holding back the years. You'll hear those songs, all the top 40 hits, and the long-distance dedications from July 12, 1986, right here on Casey Kasem's American Top 40, the 80s.
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1: Good morning. The province's police watchdog has been called in to investigate after the suspect behind an emergency alert on the South Shore was shot in a confrontation with police yesterday morning. The alert for a dangerous armed man in the Chelsea area west of Bridgewater was issued Wednesday night. RCMP responded to a reported sighting of the individual on Highway 210 around 9 a.m. yesterday. The Mounties say during the response, an officer discharged a firearm and the suspect sustained injuries consistent with a gunshot wound. The serious incident response team has been called in to investigate, as it does with all matters involving police that result in serious injuries. Liberal health critic Becky Druhan is calling on Premier Tim Houston to pause the creation of Accelerate Nova Scotia, the government's new agency intended to support healthcare innovation and commercialization. Druhan, the former PC MLA who previously served in Houston's cabinet, is raising concerns about accountability, procurement oversight, and the uncontested appointment of former Nova Scotia Health CEO and PC political supporter Karen Oldfield to lead the initiative. The Premier defended Oldfield's appointment to reporters yesterday, saying she best knows the failures and successes of the healthcare system.
2: The people who understand that are Karen and her team. So maybe we could bring somebody else in and they could spend a year trying to figure out, well, what did you do and how did you do that and what were the challenges?

0: what were the, what did you learn from that? Maybe. But why would we do that when we have the architect of all that right here before our very eyes who's saying, I'm still ready to help the province?
1: Oldfield is set to earn an annual salary of over $300,000 to lead the new agency. The province says the percentage of Nova Scotians waiting for a family doctor has fallen to just over 5%. Updated data released yesterday morning shows that as of July 1st, there were over 58,000 Nova Scotians on the Need a Family Practice Registry. That's a drop of over 2,100 people since June 1st. The percentage of the overall population still on the registry is 5.3%. The Assembly of Nova Scotia Mi'kmaq Chiefs and the Whale Sanctuary Project have signed a Memorandum of Understanding to strengthen cooperation on marine stewardship, education, and research. The agreement recognizes the Mi'kmaq principle of two-eyed seeing, combining Indigenous knowledge with Western science to support the long-term welfare of whales and other marine life. The partnership also pledges to explore employment and skills training opportunities tied to the Whale Sanctuary in Port Hilford Bay near Sherbrooke. In sports, France are off to their third straight World Cup semifinal after a 2-0 win over Morocco. They'll face the winner of Belgium and Spain, who play today. Week 6 in the CFL kicked off last night as Edmonton hammered Ottawa 40-17. And in the majors, the Yankees downed Tampa Bay 12-4 and Boston edged the White Sox 2-1. The Blue Jays were off. Now you're up to date. I'm James Faulkner.
2: Thanks, James. Here's your latest forecast from Environment Canada. Few showers today, ending this afternoon, then a mix of sun and cloud. Risk of a thunder shower, about 10 millimeters in the heaviest showers. High of 25 and a humidex of 30. Partly cloudy tonight, fog patches, low of 15. Cloudy tomorrow, clearing late in the afternoon. High 26, humidex 28 and a high UV index. And sunny on Sunday and a high of 24. Outsider Studios, it's 19 at 6:03.

0: Cause I gotta have faith. Ooh, I gotta have faith.
1: Ask George Michael on Wave Mornings. It's Mitch and James, 6:09 on your Friday morning. Happy Friday, James.
2: Happy Friday, Mitch.
1: What's going on this morning?
2: So far, so good.
1: That's good.
2: Yeah,
1: good,
2: seems good. Like there was some showers overnight in some areas.
1: A little bit.
2: It was dry in my place completely.
1: Is that right?
2: Yeah. And hit around Great Village or so, and it's just wet road, more
1: right?
2: Than anything
1: yes.
2: else.
1: Yeah, I noticed a little bit. My windshield was a little bit wet when I got in this morning.
2: I got here and it was spitting out just a little bit as I was entering the building. But so some areas got a little bit overnight.
1: Yeah, and a little bit in the forecast for today. Looks like about 10 millimeters, possibly the heaviest showers. Might see a thunder shower sometime, maybe this morning, late this morning. But warm though, humid, 25, feeling like 30 with the Humidex. So, weekend's not looking too bad as of right now, which is good. You see, mostly cloudy for tomorrow, but still like 26 and humid and sunny Sunday and 24. So not a bad start. But speaking of bad starts to the weekend, could be a bad start if you're trying to get out of Truro into Bible Hill later on this afternoon.
2: Just trying to get home.
1: Right. Just if you leave, if you usually drive through there around like 3:30 this afternoon and you think you might be around that time.
2: Don't.
1: Well, you won't be able to because the Main Street Bridge, where of course we all know the work that's been happening there, down to one lane.
2: Yeah, they're dismantling a crane.
1: Yeah.
2: So it's actually going to be closed for about a half hour, they're hoping.
1: Yeah. Approximately 30 minutes while they do that work. So, I think a lot of people are trying to avoid it as much as they can, either going around Salmon River or going around Park Street to try and avoid it. Just something to keep in mind. There'll probably be a train go through around that time. I can almost guarantee there's probably going to be a train because that's just how it goes. There's often been times where me trying to get to Bible Hill, I'll pull up to the intersection coming from like Sobeys on Prince Street, and I will approach it and I'll take a look. Okay, I'll look at the actual light at the intersection. I'll see the light at the bridge, and I was like, okay, where is it at? And then if I see that it's like there's just traffic starting to come over the bridge, I'm like, all right, I know there's at least a 5-minute wait there, and I'll hang right down Queen Street. And a few times now there's been a stupid train there to just mess things up even more. So.
2: It just hides until you're ready to go over.
1: Yes, exactly. So I have a feeling because that's just, well,
3: it's because that's wrong.
1: There's going to be a train pass through around that time, so. Then it'll mess up Park Street. It'll mess up those trying to get from either Queen Street or Prince Street. And hopefully not. But anyway, just something to keep in mind later on this afternoon.
2: Yeah, 3:30.
1: For your travels, coming up on the show, it is Friday. New edition of Lyrically Busted. Some fun with your misheard song lyrics. We'll get to that coming up just before 8 o'clock. We got your Friday morning shout-outs, Battle of the Dad jokes, your poll question. We'll have a look at what's trending at 7:10. So the cat that the Truro Police and Nova Scotia Power had to rescue off that power pole has a name. Now
2: it does,
1: and I'm all for it. We'll get to that later on in the hour. And speaking of names, remember when DNR told Nova Scotians or asked Nova Scotians to help name their new fleet of choppers?
2: Yep.
1: Well, we don't know the exact names yet, but they gave us some of the honorable mentions. And honestly,
2: they don't get better than these.
1: I'm a little disappointed that they're not the actual names. Anyway, we'll get to that later this hour as well. And the Truro Busker Fest kicks off today down at Truro Civic Square. Hopefully the rain is done at that point.
2: Yeah.
1: We'll tee that up in just a few.
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0: That's Saga on the Loose on Wave Mornings. It's Mitch and James, 620, and the Truro Busker Fest is happening in downtown Truro today and tomorrow, kicking off each day at 2 p.m. and wrapping up in the evening around 9 o'clock with a fire show, Truro All-Star Cheer, kicking things off both days.
1: Yeah.
0: They have Stilt Walkers, Steve Goodtime, an aerial show. There's also a floor show. And they're just kind of alternating these performers
1: throughout the day. You can see them a couple of times each day if you
0: exactly.
1: want to.
0: Or if, you know, one time doesn't work great for you, then you can come by later on. 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Again, kicking off at 2 o'clock each day. 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
1: Good morning. The province says there is no additional money coming to help keep libraries stay open in the valley. The Annapolis Valley Regional Library Board has announced plans to close 5 of its branches as of July 20th, blaming stagnant funding. Municipal partners in the valley have expressed a willingness to provide additional funds to keep the branches open temporarily through March, but that doesn't address the ongoing shortage in their operating budget. Communities, Culture, Tourism, and Heritage Minister Dave Ritzy was asked yesterday if the province would step up with more money to help keep the libraries open, but he says that's not happening.
2: You know what? There's no more money. Okay. The 16.4 is what was approved in the budget. And we provided additional $500,000 to the library system as a greater whole. That's where it's at.
1: Ritzy acknowledged the $16.4 million in base provincial funding for libraries has not increased since 2020. Fuel prices are up this morning. Regular self-serve gas increased 6.3 cents a liter to a new minimum of $1.84.2 in northern Nova Scotia. Diesel is back over $2 a liter to $2.05.1 after a 9-cent increase overnight. Since the start of July, gas is up over 14 cents and diesel nearly 19 cents. A homeless shelter in New Glasgow will no longer be called Viola's Place. The Desmond family says it was not consulted when the shelter was named after the civil rights activist, and her brother-in-law, Joe Robson, tells CBC they asked that the name be changed because of recent activity and negative attention it has received. Residents, business owners, and municipal politicians have been complaining about disturbances, thefts, and drug use around the shelter recently. The shelter's executive director, Lisa DeYoung, says they reached out to the family to discuss it, but weren't successful. However, they're changing the name out of respect for the family to North Star Shelter and Support Services. The town of Truro is holding a pair of public information sessions in about 2 weeks regarding a proposed major development on Yonge Street. The 218-unit residential development at 656 Yonge Street consists of 23 townhouse dwellings, as well as 3 six-story multi-unit buildings, with each containing 65 dwelling units. The sessions are Tuesday, July 21st from 2 to 4 p.m. and 5 to 7 p.m. at the George Jones Memorial Fire Station. In sports, France beat Morocco 2-0 to advance to their third straight World Cup semifinal. They'll face the winner of Belgium and Spain, who play today. In the CFL, Edmonton beat Ottawa 40-17 to open week 6. And it was an off day for the Blue Jays yesterday ahead of a weekend series in San Diego before the All-Star break. On the diamond, the Yankees down Tampa Bay 12-4 and Boston edged the White Sox 2-1. Now you're up to date. I'm James Faulkner.
3: Thanks, James. Here's your latest forecast from Environment Canada. A few showers this morning, ending this afternoon, then a mix of sun and cloud. Risk of a thunder shower, about 10 millimeters in the heaviest showers. High 25 and a humidex of 30. Partly cloudy tonight, fog patches, low of 15. And cloudy tomorrow, clearing late in the afternoon. High of 26, humidex 28, high UV index, and sunny Sunday and a high of 24. Outsider Studios, it's 19 at 633.
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0: That's Gowan on Wave Mornings. It's Mitch and James, 642. Remember a little while back, the Department of Natural Resources had called on Nova Scotians to help name their new fleet of helicopters.
1: Yes.
0: Four new helicopters. And they took, you know, all those submissions, and they're still going through them, and they're actually going to reveal the names of the four helicopters next week. But yesterday, they basically told us, hey, thanks for these ridiculous names, but these are the ones we aren't going to be using.
2: I will say before we get into them, they did like little drawings.
0: Yes.
2: Also make it look like crayons or whatever, and I really appreciate the drawings.
0: The drawings are fantastic.
2: But it just made me mad that we're not going to get these three amazing
0: right?
2: names.
0: Yeah, so we had them thrown up. The post is up on our Facebook page. You haven't seen it already, or just go to the DNR's Facebook page as well.
2: Yeah, so obviously the first one, we came up with this, everyone came up with this, Choppy McChopface.
0: And this has just been a running joke ever since the whole Bodie McBoatface.
2: Exactly.
0: It was over a vessel over in England. Yeah. And yeah, so Choppy McChopface. Joe Helicopter,
2: which is fantastic. Like, it's just, it's so, because it's not your usual kind of pun. And Joe Howe, obviously big, you know, figure in Nova Scotia's history.
0: Yeah.
2: And yeah, so Joe Helicopter, unfortunately, is not.
0: And the drawing of him inside the helicopter waving to everybody.
2: Exactly.
0: It's fantastic.
2: But
0: the final one, go ahead, James.
2: How is this not one of the official ones?
0: Yeah.
2: Don't Air Force One.
0: It doesn't get much more Nova Scotian than that.
2: It does not.
0: Don't Air Force One. Oh, man.
2: So, anyway, what are the winners? Like, Helicopter 1, 2, and 3. Like, what are we doing
0: if
2: here?
0: If these are the names we aren't using, I really hope the ones they are using are going to be much better.
2: They're going to be lame. You know they're going to be lame.
0: I don't know. I'll give them the benefit of the doubt. We'll have to wait and see. I'll reserve my judgment when we finally get those names when they are released sometime next week. So, anyway, they did... You know, they appreciate all the submissions, and they said that the shortlist reflected the serious work these helicopters do, and that's why they didn't want to go with these kind of goofy names, I guess.
2: Boo.
0: So,
2: yeah. Boo.
0: Can I get a boo for not using all these names? Where's the boo? There's the boo.
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0: After this many years, I feel like it does matter. I'm just throwing it out there.
1: Yeah, and if you have to tell people it doesn't matter that many times, probably does.
0: You're lying.
1: Yeah, you're just lying to yourself.
0: You're lying. Wave mornings. It's Mitch and James, 6:55, and we were talking at length the other day about this the famous cat that was saved off the power pole just down around
1: substation.
0: The corner from us. Yeah, down on Willow Lane.
1: Yep.
0: By Truro Police and Nova Scotia Power. And I believe they had Conway Customs there, I think, was with their boom truck to help take this down, if I'm not mistaken, on that. So,
1: yeah, and then
0: shout out to them.
1: Exactly. And they took the cat to the SPCA, and that was kind of the last we'd heard of it.
0: And then we learned yesterday that the cat's got a name.
1: Yep.
0: Watson.
1: With two T's.
0: Watson. And so when I first heard this, I was like, Watson. I was like, what? And then Watson with two T's. I was like, oh, I see. Nova Scotia Power.
1: Yeah.
0: I don't know who came up with that, but that's genius. That's good. That's very good. So,
1: I approve.
0: We were talking about, the names that they didn't use for the DNR helicopters. Like, see, you can have fun with things, right?
1: Puns are fun.
0: Absolutely they are. We know this. So anyway, shout out to Watson the Cat and, alive and well at the SPCA, last we heard.
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4: Good morning. The province's police watchdog has been called in to investigate after the suspect behind an emergency alert on the South Shore was shot in a confrontation with police yesterday morning. The alert for a dangerous armed man in the Chelsea area west of Bridgewater was issued Wednesday night. RCMP responded to a reported sighting of the individual on Highway 210 around 9 a.m. yesterday. The Mounties say during the response, an officer discharged a firearm and the suspect sustained injuries consistent with a gunshot wound. The serious incident response team has been called in to investigate, as it does with all matters involving police that result in serious injuries. Liberal health critic Becky Druhan is calling on Premier Tim Houston to pause the creation of Accelerate Nova Scotia, the government's new agency intended to support healthcare innovation and commercialization. Druhan, the former PC MLA who previously served in Houston's cabinet, is raising concerns about accountability, procurement oversight, and the uncontested appointment of former Nova Scotia Health CEO and PC political supporter Karen Oldfield to lead the initiative. The premier defended Oldfield's appointment to reporters yesterday, saying she best knows the failures and successes of the healthcare system.
5: The people who understand that are Karen and her team. So maybe we could bring somebody else in and they could spend a year trying to figure out, well, what did you do and how did you do that and what were the challenges and what did you learn from that? Maybe. But why would we do that when we have the architect of all that right here before our very eyes who's saying, I'm still ready to help the province?
4: Oldfield is set to earn an annual salary of over $300,000 to lead the new agency. The province says the percentage of Nova Scotians waiting for a family doctor has fallen to just over 5%. Updated data released yesterday morning shows that as of July 1st, there were over 58,000 Nova Scotians on the NIDA Family Practice Registry. That's a drop of over 2,100 people since June 1st. The percentage of the overall population still on the registry is 5.3%. The Assembly of Nova Scotia Mi'kmaq Chiefs and the Whale Sanctuary Project have signed a Memorandum of Understanding to strengthen cooperation on marine stewardship, education, and research. The agreement recognizes the Mi'kmaq principle of two-eyed seeing, combining Indigenous knowledge with Western science to support the long-term welfare of whales and other marine life. The partnership also

0: The pledges to explore employment and skills training opportunities tied to the whale sanctuary in Port Hilford Bay near Sherbrooke. In sports, France are off to their third straight World Cup semifinal after a 2-0 win over Morocco. They'll face the winner of Belgium and Spain, who play today. Week 6 in the CFL kicked off last night as Edmonton hammered Ottawa 40-17. And in the majors, the Yankees downed Tampa Bay 12-4 and Boston edged the White Sox 2-1. The Blue Jays were off. Now you're up to date. I'm James Faulkner.
1: Thanks, James. Here's your latest forecast from Environment Canada. A few showers this morning, ending this afternoon, then a mix of sun and cloud. Risk of a thunder shower, 10 millimeters in the heaviest showers, high 25 and a humidex of 30. Partly cloudy tonight, fog patches, low 15. Cloudy tomorrow, clearing late in the afternoon, high 26, humidex 28 and a high UV index. And sunny Sunday and a high of 24. Outsider Studios is 19 at 7:03.
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0: That's Tom Cochran and Red Ryder on Wave Mornings. It's Mitch and James, 712. And now for a look at what's trending. Important traffic note to be aware of this afternoon. More on that in just a moment. But first, of course, we just heard from Bonnie Tyler there moments ago. And tributes continue to pour in from around the world following the news of her passing.
1: Yes.
0: Died at the age of 75. Actress Catherine Zeta-Jones said that her heart was broken, calling Tyler an extraordinary woman who even performed at her wedding.
1: Oh, wow.
0: Imagine having Bonnie Tyler performing at your wedding. That'd be pretty cool. Rock legend Rod Stewart remembering her as a good friend and a true soul stirrer, he called her. Bryan Adams thanked her for her unforgettable version of Straight from the Heart. I forgot she did a cover of that. Might have to use that next week on Discover the Cover, James. So we'll
1: make note
0: of
1: that. Sure.
0: Absolutely. Prince William, Princess Catherine paying tribute, calling Bonnie a proud Welsh icon whose voice touched millions. Turo Busker Fest takes over Civic Square today and tomorrow. They got stilt walkers, aerial shows, comedy from Steve Goodtime, live music, food trucks,
1: fire show at night,
0: laser tag,
1: all the things,
0: henna tattoos, all kinds of fun stuff. So it's a free, family-friendly event and runs both days, actually kicking off each day at 2 o'clock with Churro All-Star Cheer. Going to be doing the first performance of each day.
1: Yeah, the opening both days.
0: And as you mentioned, the fire show at 9 o'clock each night. Mm-hmm. So should be a lot of fun.
1: Yeah,
0: and, something to look forward to at Churro Civic Square. All the details, downtownchurro.ca. And yes, a heads up, the bridge, the Main Street Bridge, which, of course, we know the work that's been happening there between Truro and Bobble Hill, going to be shut down for 30 minutes this afternoon at 3:30.
1: Yes.
0: Just as you're trying to start your weekends. So.
1: Yeah, they're going to be taking apart a crane, I believe, around the bridge. And they did one of these 30-minute closures. I think it was last week.
0: No, it was Monday.
1: It was Monday they did that.
0: We forgot about it. It wasn't until after. I was like, oh, right, that was today.
1: That thing.
0: Yeah.
1: Yeah, but yeah, so 3:30 today is going to be shut down for about a half hour or so, which is just in time for a lot of people that are going to be heading home from work or just traveling around late afternoon.
0: Yep, exactly.
1: So, yeah.
0: Maybe don't at that time.
1: Maybe don't.
0: So.
1: Head to Park Street.
0: They put a call? I said this earlier. They should put a call in to see it. Can you please not send a train through Truro during that time? You know a train's going to pass through at that time. Actually, I threw that up on our Facebook page and mentioned that, and someone said, well, great. Thanks for jinxing it.
1: Yep.
0: You're welcome. Just saying. It's just Truro things, right?
1: Mm-hmm.
0: That's what's trending, 714.
2: You know that old saying. I'm sure you've all heard it before. If you ain't first, you're last.
3: Not first, you're last.
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0: That's Roxette and Joyride on Wave Mornings. It's Mitch, and yeah, fuel prices up again this morning. Another big jump, regular self-serve, 6.3 cents, now sitting at $1.84 in northern Nova Scotia. Diesel back up over $2 per liter, sitting at $2.05 after a 9-cent increase overnight last night. So we were trending in the right direction.
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0: And a few birthdays to pass along this morning. First off, I got a belated wish here. This was actually my fault. I didn't get this on the other day. Dave McDonald celebrated on Wednesday. That comes from your wife, Debbie, daughter, Chelsea, stepson, Benjamin, and stepdaughter, Jennifer, plus your fur babies, Annie and Ollie. So happy belated to Dave. Not from your family. That's from me. They got it in on time. Happy birthday tomorrow to Everly McDonald, turning one tomorrow, from all your family. Rob McDonald celebrating tomorrow as well. Happy birthday from all your family. And celebrating on Sunday, Savannah Barkley. Happy birthday that comes from Ducky and Pickles. 100.9.

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3: Good morning. The province says there is no additional money coming to help keep libraries stay open in the Valley. The Annapolis Valley Regional Library Board has announced plans to close 5 of its branches as of July 20th, blaming stagnant funding. Municipal partners in the Valley have expressed a willingness to provide additional funds to keep the branches open temporarily through March, but that doesn't address the ongoing shortage in their operating budget. Communities, Culture, Tourism, and Heritage Minister Dave Ritzy was asked yesterday if the province would step up with more money to help keep the libraries open, but he says that's not happening.
4: You know what? There's no more money. Okay. The 16.4 is what was approved in the budget. And we provided additional $500,000 to the library system as a greater whole. That's where it's at.
3: Ritzy acknowledged the $16.4 million in base provincial funding for libraries has not increased since 2020. Fuel prices are up this morning. Regular self-serve gas increased 6.3 cents a liter to a new minimum of $1.84.2 in northern Nova Scotia. Diesel is back over $2 a liter to $2.05.1 after a 9-cent increase overnight. Since the start of July, gas is up over 14 cents and diesel nearly 19 cents. A homeless shelter in New Glasgow will no longer be called Viola's Place. The Desmond family says it was not consulted when the shelter was named after the civil rights activist, and her brother-in-law, Joe Robson, tells CBC they asked that the name be changed because of recent activity and negative attention it has received. Residents, business owners, and municipal politicians have been complaining about disturbances, thefts, and drug use around the shelter recently. The shelter's executive director, Lisa DeYoung, says they reached out to the family to discuss it, but weren't successful. However, they're changing the name out of respect for the family to North Star Shelter and Support Services. The town of Truro is holding a pair of public information sessions in about 2 weeks regarding a proposed major development on Yonge Street. The 218-unit residential development at 656 Yonge Street consists of 23 townhouse dwellings, as well as 3 six-story multi-unit buildings, with each containing 65 dwelling units. The sessions are Tuesday, July 21st from 2 to 4 p.m. and 5 to 7 p.m. at the George Jones Memorial Fire Station. In sports, France beat Morocco 2-0 to advance to their third straight World Cup semifinal. They'll face the winner of Belgium and Spain, who play today. In the CFL, Edmonton beat Ottawa 40-17 to open week 6. And it was an off day for the Blue Jays yesterday ahead of a weekend series in San Diego before the All-Star break. On the diamond, the Yankees down Tampa Bay 12-4 and Boston edged the White Sox 2-1. Now you're up to date. I'm James Faulkner.
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7: Here's your latest forecast from Environment Canada. A few showers this morning, ending this afternoon, then a mix of sun and cloud. Risk of a thunder shower, about 10 millimeters in the heaviest showers. High 25 and a humidex of 30. Partly cloudy tonight, fog patches, low 15. Cloudy tomorrow, clearing late in the afternoon. High 26, humidex 28 and a high UV index. And sunny Sunday and a high of 24. Outsider Studios is 20. At 7:35.
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0: That's Boston, More Than a Feeling on Wave Mornings. Mitch and James, 7:39, and our Wave web poll today. Talk about how you prefer to be woken up.
1: No. That's the answer.
0: I don't want to be woken up ever. I like sleep.
1: So this is your five offerings of things that could or will wake you up.
0: Yes. Music, sunlight, a lot of beep, beep, beep, beep, your partner, or your pet. How come we're not on this list?
1: Mm.
0: Lots of people wake up to us. I don't know why, but they do.
1: I think that will qualify under a loud beep, beep, beep.
0: Yeah, that's Or just have idiots as an option. That can also work as well. So, I have to go with, I don't like the beep, beep, beep. I have an alarm.
1: No.
0: I try to pick like the least annoying alarm. You wake up to music, don't you? Do you have a song that wakes you up in the morning?
1: Yeah, the A-Team theme.
0: Is that here? That's great.
1: Yes, like right when it ramps up.
0: That's great. That's great.
1: Wakes me up.
0: Does it wake up your wife as well? From time to time?
1: From time to time.
0: Yeah.
1: I mean, of all the five of them on the list, there, I'll say my partner.
0: Yeah.
1: I'll say my wife.
0: Yeah.
1: You know.
0: That's fair.
1: Yeah.
0: Some people like being woken up by their dog or their cat. Or does anybody like being woken up by their kids? I mean, it depends on what time they wake you up. Is it actually time to get out of bed at that
1: time?
0: No, it never is.
1: Yeah,
0: it's 5 a.m. No. Back to bed.
1: Try again later.
0: Yeah. This is not the time. Anyway, let us know. How you prefer to be woken up, head to our website, thewavetoro.com, and let us know. 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

0: That's Tears for Fears and Head Over Heels on Wave Mornings. It's Mitch and James, 750. And now for our favorite segment of the week.
1: Elijah!
2: It's time for Lyrically Busted.
0: Yes, ruining your favorite songs one Friday morning at a time, James.
3: What do we got first?
0: Or maybe making them better.
3: Yeah.
0: Maybe we're making them better.
3: Yeah.
0: First one we got, some Paula Abdul, straight up.
3: Okay.
0: So I'm going to play the, let's do the correct lyrics first. The part of the songs where she says, "Wouldn't like to get my love caught in the slamming door. How about some information, please?" So those are the correct lyrics. Or, "Wouldn't like to get my, you know what, caught in the slamming door."
3: What?
0: "How about some inflammation, please?" "Wouldn't like to get my nuts caught in the slamming door. How about some inflammation, please?" Yeah, that caused some inflammation, I would think.
3: Yeah.
0: Yeah.
3: How?
0: Yeah, really. That would just... No, absolutely not. Just the thought of that makes me want to scream. Yeah, that'd be a little inflammation there. Be a little more than some inflammation, I think, or something like that. But anyway.
3: Yep.
0: There's a lot going on in those mystery lyrics. But anyway, yeah, that's not what she was singing, though. We're talking about love caught in the slamming door. And how about some information, please?
3: Yeah.
0: But anyway. Oh, boy. Let's just move on. Next one we got. Madonna, "Crying for You." The part where she says, "Trying hard to control my heart."
4: Trying hard to control my heart.
0: Or is Madonna trying to control her farts?
4: Trying hard to control my heart.
3: Back of the line, Madonna, we all are.
0: Aren't we all?
3: Yeah.
0: And sometimes you just can't.
3: Just can't.
4: Trying hard to control my heart.
0: As much as I want to hear fart, I can't hear it there.
3: I mean, a little bit.
0: A little bit, maybe.
3: Yeah.
4: Hard to control my heart.
3: Yeah, a little.
0: Maybe a little bit.
3: Yeah.
0: Maybe a little bit.
3: Yeah.
0: And, of course, always going to save the best for last.
3: What do we got?
0: A little country this morning. A little Alan Jackson, Gone Country.
5: Gone Country.
0: Oh, yeah.
5: Look at him.
0: Which, of course, he just had his final show last weekend of ever. And anyway, I stumbled across these Mr. lyrics. So that part of the song, "She's Gone Country." Look at those boots, or is Alan looking at something else?
5: Gone Country. Look at them boots.
3: Which probably doesn't help when later in the song, here she comes.
0: Right?
5: Gone Country. Look at them boots.
0: I'm sure he's seen a few in his years performing on stage.
5: Gone Country, look at them boots.
0: How have I never heard that before? That's maybe my new favorite Mr. lyrics right there. Yeah.
5: Gone Country, look at them boots.
0: We won't mention the gesture I threw at you as I was singing that out loud, but anyway, or mouthing it, I should say, lip syncing. Oh, man. Anyway, thank you for those Mr. Lyrics. If you got some ones you'd like us to feature on the segment, I'd love to hear from you. You can text them to us at any time. Maybe if you're drinking in your garage this weekend, you hear something like that. 902-893-1009. 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
6: 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Maureen McGovern longed for The Morning After. 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And Jim Croce told us the tale of Bad, Bad Leroy Brown. 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
4: Good morning. The province's police watchdog has been called in to investigate after the suspect behind an emergency alert on the South Shore was shot in a confrontation with police yesterday morning. The alert for a dangerous armed man in the Chelsea area west of Bridgewater was issued Wednesday night. Our scene

0: CMP responded to a reported sighting of the individual on Highway 210 around 9 a.m. yesterday. The Mounties say during the response, an officer discharged a firearm and the suspect sustained injuries consistent with a gunshot wound. The serious incident response team has been called in to investigate, as it does with all matters involving police that result in serious injuries. Liberal health critic Becky Druhan is calling on Premier Tim Houston to pause the creation of Accelerate Nova Scotia, the government's new agency intended to support healthcare innovation and commercialization. Druhan, the former PC MLA who previously served in Houston's cabinet, is raising concerns about accountability, procurement oversight, and the uncontested appointment of former Nova Scotia Health CEO and PC political supporter Karen Oldfield to lead the initiative. The Premier defended Oldfield's appointment to reporters yesterday, saying she best knows the failures and successes of the healthcare system.
1: The people who understand that are Karen and her team. So maybe we could bring somebody else in and they could spend a year trying to figure out, well, what did you do and how did you do that and what were the challenges and what did you learn from that? Maybe. But why would we do that when we have the architect of all that right here before our very eyes who's saying, I'm still ready to help the province?
0: Oldfield is set to earn an annual salary of over $300,000 to lead the new agency. The province says the percentage of Nova Scotians waiting for a family doctor has fallen to just over 5%. Updated data released yesterday morning shows that as of July 1st, there were over 58,000 Nova Scotians on the Need a Family Practice Registry. That's a drop of over 2,100 people since June 1st. The percentage of the overall population still on the registry is 5.3%. The Assembly of Nova Scotia Mi'kmaq Chiefs and the Whale Sanctuary Project have signed a Memorandum of Understanding to strengthen cooperation on marine stewardship, education, and research. The agreement recognizes the Mi'kmaq principle of two-eyed seeing, combining Indigenous knowledge with Western science to support the long-term welfare of whales and other marine life. The partnership also pledges to explore employment and skills training opportunities tied to the Whale Sanctuary in Port Hilford Bay near Sherbrooke. In sports, France are off to their third straight World Cup semifinal after a 2-0 win over Morocco. They'll face the winner of Belgium and Spain, who play today. Week 6 in the CFL kicked off last night as Edmonton hammered Ottawa 40-17. And in the majors, the Yankees downed Tampa Bay 12-4 and Boston edged the White Sox 2-1. The Blue Jays were off. Now you're up to date. I'm James Faulkner.
2: Thanks, James. Here's your latest forecast from Environment Canada. A few showers this morning, ending this afternoon, then a mix of sun and cloud. Risk of a thunder shower, 10 millimeters in the heaviest showers, high 25, humidex of 30. Partly cloudy tonight, fog patches, low 15, and cloudy tomorrow, clearing late in the afternoon, high of 26, humidex 28, a high UV index, and sunny Sunday and a high of 24. Outsider Studios, it's 20 at 8:04.
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4: Mornings with Mitch.
2: And I'm hearing or seeing reports of lightning down in the valley morning. Yes, already be getting there. And it looks like it's kind of coming our way. So just something to watch for if you're outside at all. Looks like some rain and, yes, some thunder showers possibly on the way here later on this morning.
5: That radar map's looking...

0: That's Strange Advance on Wave Mornings. It's Mitch and James, 8:12, and...
1: Well, happy Friday to everyone except gas prices.
2: Yeah, that was a nice little surprise today. I mean, we saw the projections yesterday, but
1: yeah,
2: this is like we were trending in the right direction.
1: Yeah.
2: And then, what is happening, James?
3: What is happening?
1: Missiles. Missiles are happening.
2: Yeah, apparently so.
1: And so self-serve up 6.3 cents a liter to a new minimum for regular of $1.84.2 in northern Nova Scotia. Diesel back over $2 a liter. 205.1. So since the start of July, so not even, you know, 2 weeks, gas is up 14 cents and diesel nearly 19, kind of wiping out all that progress we've made. I say we. Progress that had been made.
2: Yeah.
1: On dropping it down.
2: Don't like that.
1: Yeah.
2: Don't like that.
1: Yeah.
2: Happy Friday to everyone except anyone trying to get across the Main Street Bridge this afternoon between 3:30 and 4. I won't be able to. They will have the bridge shut down completely. Yes. Just they're dismantling a crane. It's only for 30 minutes. It shouldn't be.
1: No.
2: Shouldn't cause any major snafus, but I'm placing bets, man. I think a train's going to come right through 100%. At that time and just screw up everybody.
1: Yep. So just don't be in a hurry this afternoon is all we're saying.
2: Or try to not travel around town between 3:30 and 4.
1: Check out the Busker Fest.
2: Absolutely, yes. Busker Fest all kicks off at 2 o'clock this afternoon. Yeah. Hopefully the rain that's coming here this morning will be all done by that point.
1: It's supposed to be done
2: this afternoon.
1: It's supposed to be.
2: Yeah.
1: Happy Friday to everyone except the Department of Natural Resources, because they released the three names, honorable mentions, for the new helicopters that they'd asked Nova Scotians to put input on. And I don't know what the official names are going to be. We'll find out next week. But they are not going to be better than the three that were honorable mentions.
2: Yes.
1: Of
2: Chobby McChopface.
1: Yep. Which obviously.
2: Yep.
1: Joe Howlicopter.
2: Yes.
1: Which is fantastic.
2: Yes.
1: And the best one of all, Donair Force One.
2: Yeah.
1: How is Donair Force One one of the helicopters?
2: I think all three of those should be.
1: Yes. Like,
2: these should not be honorable mentions. These should be the names of the choppers, and I'm a little bit disappointed. I'm not going to lie.
1: That's what I'm saying. So next week, just prepare yourself. For the, oh, really?
2: That's what we went with?
1: See, Mitch, this is why democracy doesn't work. It's right here.
2: We need to change everything. And finally, happy Friday to everyone except the Rock's wig in the new Moana movie.
1: Every time I see a trailer for it, I can't. I mean, number one, all of these reimaginings of all the Disney movies. Like, I kind of get, you know, we were talking about this off air a little bit, like, you know, Beauty and the Beast or Little Mermaid. At least they're, you know, 20, 30 years old.
2: Right.
1: Fine, whatever.
2: Moana's 10 years? I forget when exactly it came out. I think like 15 years ago
1: or something like that.
2: It's not
1: comparatively.
2: Right.
1: And The Rock in a wig.
2: It doesn't work well. And the reviews for the movie are not great. I mean, I'm sure it'll be fine. If you saw the original movie, I'm sure it's basically
1: Just
2: going to be like watching that just with real people instead.
1: Yeah, but one of the reviews I saw was a 1-star review. Is that only The Rock can be miscast as The Rock.
2: Yes, absolutely. If you know what Maui looks like in the original movie and then seeing him, like, yes, the voice is the same, but he doesn't even really look like Maui. He just looks like The Rock in a wig, and it just...
1: that wig needs some volume, not just flat, straight, like the Kirk Hammett, is that what this is?
2: It looks like Kirk Hammett from Metallica,
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1: Ladies and gentlemen, welcome to the main event.
0: All right, here we go. Battle of the dad jokes. James, I wrote a sitcom about airplanes, but it never took off.
2: No.
0: Pilot was terrible. Because the first episode's called The Pilot.
2: Yeah,
0: come on.
2: Yeah, it just never took off. Yeah, I got that. Yeah.
3: Mitch, why is it that when you donate a kidney, people love you? But if you donate five, they call the police?
0: What? Is that the joke?
2: Yeah.
0: Am I missing it?
2: Organ smuggling.
0: Oh.
2: You donate five kidneys, you only have two.
0: It's good. I had to think about that. I didn't sleep much last night. I'm sorry about that. It was good. It was good, though. I like that one. What do you call a happy cowboy?
2: Yeah.
0: A Jolly Rancher.
2: Yeah, for sure.
0: All right.
2: What flavor are you feeling today?
0: Strawberry.
2: Yes.
0: Strawberry season.
3: What do you call it when you boil a funny bone?
0: What?
3: A laughing stock.
0: No.
2: No.
0: No.
2: I know. I know what I did.
4: Wait mornings with Mitch.
0: At least I got that one, though. See, I got that going for me.
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1: How long have you been standing out in the sun, bud?
2: My next wish is for folks to take an Outlander ES for a test drive here at Johnny's Motor Hub Mitsubishi, Onslow Exit 14A Truro,
1: where you always drive away happy.
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4: Good morning. The province says there is no additional money coming to help keep libraries stay open in the Valley. The Annapolis Valley Regional Library Board has announced plans to close 5 of its branches as of July 20th, blaming stagnant funding. Municipal partners in the Valley have expressed a willingness to provide additional funds to keep the branches open temporarily through March, but that doesn't address the ongoing shortage in their operating budget. Communities, Culture, Tourism, and Heritage Minister Dave Ritzy was asked yesterday if the province would step up with more money to help keep the libraries open, but he says that's not happening.
5: You know what? There's no more money. Okay. The 16.4 is what was approved in the budget. And we provided additional $500,000 to the library system as a greater whole. That's where it's at.
4: Ritzy acknowledged the $16.4 million in base provincial funding for libraries has not increased since 2020. Fuel prices are up this morning. Regular self-serve gas increased 6.3 cents a liter to a new minimum of $1.84.2 in northern Nova Scotia. Diesel is back over $2 a liter to $2.05.1 after a 9-cent increase overnight. Since the start of July, gas is up over 14 cents and diesel nearly 19 cents. A homeless shelter in New Glasgow will no longer be called Viola's Place. The Desmond family says it was not consulted when the shelter was named after the civil rights activist, and her brother-in-law, Joe Robson, tells CBC they asked that the name be changed because of recent activity and negative attention it has received. Residents, business owners, and municipal politicians have been complaining about disturbances, thefts, and drug use around the shelter recently. The shelter's executive director, Lisa DeYoung, says they reached out to the family to discuss it, but weren't successful. However, they're changing the name out of respect for the family to North Star Shelter and Support Services. The town of Truro is holding a pair of public information sessions in about 2 weeks regarding a proposed major development on Yonge Street. The 218-unit residential development at 656 Yonge Street consists of 23 townhouse dwellings, as well as 3 six-story multi-unit buildings, with each containing 65 dwelling units. The sessions are Tuesday, July 21st from 2 to 4 p.m. and 5 to 7 p.m. at the George Jones Memorial Fire Station. In sports, France beat Morocco 2-0 to advance to their third straight World Cup semifinal. They'll face the winner of Belgium and Spain, who play today. In the CFL, Edmonton beat Ottawa 40-17 to open week 6. And it was an off day for the Blue Jays yesterday ahead of a weekend series in San Diego before the All-Star break. On the diamond, the Yankees down Tampa Bay 12-4 and Boston edged the White Sox 2-1. Now you're up to date. I'm James Faulkner.
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7: Here's your latest forecast from Environment Canada. Few showers this morning, ending this afternoon, then a mix of sun and cloud. Risk of a thunder shower, 10 millimeters in the heaviest showers, high 25 and a humidex of 30. Partly cloudy tonight, fog patches, low 15. Cloudy tomorrow, clearing late in the afternoon, high 26, humidex 28 and a high UV index. And sunny Sunday at a high of 24. Outsider Studios, it's 20 at 8:35.
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0: That's Belinda Carlisle. Heaven is a place on earth on Wave Mornings. It's Mitch and James, 8:39, and our Wave web poll today. Talking about how you prefer to be woken up. I like sleeping. I don't like being woken up.
1: This is the first time in a while where my alarm went off.
0: Is that right?
1: Yeah, I just laid there.
0: Honestly,
1: not happy about being awake.
0: You get up way earlier than me. I don't know how you don't feel like that every day when 2:30 comes.
1: The promise
0: around,
1: of coffee so. Very soon after.
0: Oh, that's fair.
1: Really,
0: that's
1: is
0: fair.
1: All it is.
0: Yeah. Which you just sip on all morning. Like, you're still on that coffee.
1: Yeah.
0: You made it 6 hours ago?
1: Yeah, I should be a spokesperson for Yeti, because I could talk about how well it keeps my coffee cold.
0: One coffee! Since 2:30 this mm-hmm. morning, like, you're 6 hours in and you're still on that coffee.
1: Almost done. Like, one more sip and it'll be done.
0: That's great.
1: Anyway, but you have to be, you have to be woken up. Music, sunlight, a loud beep, your partner, or your pet. Those are your options.
0: Let us know. 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And, I think, honestly, none of those. Sunlight, actually. Honestly, just waking up on my own is how I prefer to wake up.
1: Naturally.
0: Without any,
1: natural
0: wake up. We need a naturally selection in there. That's what we need.
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0: Simon and Garfunkel on Wave Mornings. 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Oh,
1: there it is.
0: Almost forgot to press my button so I could press the other button. Make all the other buttons work. Anyway. Now for your three stars of the show. Third star, we'll give it to the Churro Busker Fest, getting underway this afternoon at 2 o'clock.
2: Today and tomorrow, 2 to 9. Yep. Tons of stuff going on down at Civic Square.
0: Yes, kicks off both days with Churro All-Star Cheer.
2: Mm-hmm.
0: We'll be doing a performance at 2 o'clock. And then after that, a whole bunch of shows. They're kind of rotating the performers each day. Like,
2: yes,
0: they're each doing, I think, one set each, I think, three times each day. They got Stilt Walkers, aerial shows, comedy with Steve Goodtime. 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There's a fire show to wrap up each night as well. 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
2: Mm-hmm.
0: So go and check it out down at Civic Square today or tomorrow, or both, downtownchurro.ca for more details. Second star, we'll get to the DNR helicopters, the names that could have been. So
2: Man.
0: Sad. No so, Choppy McChop face for you, James.
2: No, no Don't Air Force One for you.
0: Nope.
2: And no Joe Helicopter for any of us.
0: Shout out to those that sent those submissions in, because those
2: I mean,
0: were,
2: I'm sure there were
0: good.
2: More than one submissions yes. for Choppy McChop face.
0: Yeah.
2: Honestly, that was the first one we thought of yes. when they announced this whole naming
0: Honestly,
2: competition thing.
0: I bet that's the one they got the most.
2: Yeah.
0: And they're like, no, we're not doing that. So,
2: so let's see what they come up with next week. I'm prepared to be disappointed.
0: I don't know. I think we'll be... I'll give him the benefit of the doubt for now. We'll see what happens.
2: Look, I hope I'm wrong.
0: Yeah.
2: I just don't think I am.
0: Yeah, yeah. Gonna be any better than those names? We'll wait and see. To be determined.
2: Yeah.
0: TBD. First star we'll give to the Main Street Bridge. Just a heads up again. Not that it's anything major, but...
2: It's gonna be closed for a half hour.
0: Yeah. From 3:30 until 4 o'clock.
2: Yeah.
0: They're dismantling a crane there, so... Yes, right now it's down to one lane, but it will be shut down entirely for that 30 minutes. So hopefully it won't snag things up too bad for anybody trying to get in or out of town
2: exactly.
0: Later on today. So 3:30 this afternoon, more details on our Facebook page, and the Village Bible Hill has a post up on it as well. That's your three stars, 8:52.
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That's the Spin Doctors. 100.9 The Wave. It's a 90-minute music marathon to start off your work day. Got music on the way this hour from Jimmy Buffett, Tragically Hip, The Eagles, and more. Right now it's Wang Chung. 100.9 The Wave.

100.9 The Wave, and showers and thundershowers in the forecast for this morning, but should clear off this afternoon with a mix of sun and cloud. High of 25, feeling like 30 this afternoon. Weekend's not looking all that bad either.

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0: It's Josie. Today, I'll be attending the Churro Busker Fest. It starts at 2 and ends at 9 p.m., but I'll be there until 5. Come find me there to scan my QR code for your chance to win $250 worth of gas, which is given out and drawn weekly. Tomorrow, if you can't catch me today, I'll be at Maitland Days out in Maitland. 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

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It's Mitch, and that's going to do it for me. 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Have an awesome weekend. 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
5: Here's your latest Environment Canada weather forecast. A few showers today ending this afternoon, then a mix of sun and cloud. About 10 millimeters expected in the heaviest showers with a risk of a thunder shower, a high of 25 except 19 near the coast, and a humidex of 30. Partly cloudy tonight with fog patches and a low of 15, and mainly cloudy tomorrow but clearing late in the afternoon with a high of 26, a humidex of 28, and a high UV index.
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1: Hey everyone, it's Josie. 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
6: Here's your latest Environment Canada weather forecast. A few showers today, ending this afternoon, then a mix of sun and cloud. About 10 millimeters expected in the heaviest showers, with a risk of a thunder shower, a high of 25, except 19 near the coast, and a humidex of 30. Partly cloudy tonight with fog patches and a low of 15, and mainly cloudy tomorrow, but clearing late in the afternoon with a high of 26, a humidex of 28, and a high UV index.
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4: Here's your latest Environment Canada weather forecast. A few showers today, ending this afternoon, then a mix of sun and cloud. About 10 millimeters expected in the heaviest showers, with a risk of a thunder shower, a high of 25, except 19 near the coast, and a humidex of 30. Partly cloudy tonight with fog patches and a low of 15. And mainly cloudy tomorrow, but clearing late in the afternoon with a high of 26, a humidex of 28, and a high UV index.
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8: Here's your latest Environment Canada weather forecast. A few showers today, ending this afternoon, then a mix of sun and cloud. About 10 millimeters expected in the heaviest showers, with a risk of a thunder shower, a high of 25, except 19 near the coast, and a humidex of 30. Partly cloudy tonight with fog patches and a low of 15, and mainly cloudy tomorrow, but clearing late in the afternoon with a high of 26, a humidex of 28, and a high UV index.
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100.9 The Wave, Brian Adams and Run to You. It's Jeff reporting for duty Friday afternoon. We've been talking about these huge legendary artists with lasting power, longevity, decades upon decades of success. And there's one of them. And yes, Brian Adams, too, has put out new music very recently, 51st State. It's out there now streaming, and based on that title, you can pretty much guess where he stands on that whole issue. A proud Canadian is Brian Adams. As we continue with Beach Boys and Good Vibrations, it's on 100.9 The Wave.

0: 100.9 The Wave, that's the Cars, and You Might Think. It's Jeff hanging out with you on your Friday afternoon. Big shout out, congratulations to Michelle Rigby. Michelle is our latest $250 gas winner, free gas winner with the Fuel Your Summer contest. Josie will be out and about in the Wave Summer Cruiser this weekend. You want to join Michelle in the winning circle, be ready to scan that QR code and get yourself some free gas for a summer road trip. Sounds pretty good to me.
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100.9 The Wave, Corey Hart, Sunglasses at Night. It's Jeff at you here on your Friday afternoon, 80s, 90s, and more. 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

0: 100.9 The Wave, Northern Pikes and Teen Land, among their earliest of hits back to 87. It's Jeff with you this afternoon. Fans, very popular, as we saw yesterday, year-round for a lot of people, myself included. We were talking about, I came across this article stating that fans may not be the best for our health if we're running them all night long, all day long, year-round, whatever. Trina Gosby here says, I need a fan to drown out the outside while I try to sleep during the day as I work back shift and live right by a busy road. She says it works perfectly. So glad it's working for you there. Trina, Leanne says fan is more for noise cancellation as it is to move air all year round for Leanne as well. As I say, as it is for me. Michelle says menopausal, enough said. Yeah, got you there, Michelle. And I know there was a comment over here as well from a gentleman that said that he saw the article or an article like it. And basically it's like, make sure you're cleaning your fan blades and everything like this and the inside of your fan. That's really where a lot of that, you know, obviously the germs and dust particles and everything come from. So keep your fans clean. Very important there as well. But yeah, a lot of people, a fan of the fans. Good to know.
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4: Wave weather.
5: Here's your latest Environment Canada weather forecast. A few showers today, ending this afternoon, then a mix of sun and cloud. About 10 millimeters expected in the heaviest showers, with a risk of a thunder shower. A high of 25, except 19 near the coast, and a humidex of 30. Partly cloudy tonight with fog patches and a low of 15. And mainly cloudy tomorrow, but clearing late in the afternoon with a high of 26, a humidex of 28, and a high UV index.
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0: 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It's Jeff hanging with you. Third Place Transition House. They've got their fundraising golf tournament upcoming September. That's going to be September 12th, so plenty of time to plan for this, but get your team involved. There's going to be a shotgun start at 10 a.m. That'll be at the Mountain Golf and Country Club. And it's just a great fundraiser. Four-person scramble. 100% of proceeds raised from ticket sales goes towards Third Place's second stage housing, which will provide safe and affordable housing for women and their children who have experienced intimate partner violence. So you can register there on the website. Once again, mark it on the calendar, September 12th. Once again, that's going to be taking place at the Mountain Golf and Country Club for the fundraising golf tournament for the Third Place Transition House. Sounds like a good day.
1: MP Alana Hurdle here. 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

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There is Alanis Morissette, Hand in My Pocket, some Lover Boy for you. Also, Billy Joel coming up, but first, Baltimora, Tarzan Boy. It's Jeff saying good afternoon. 80s, 90s, and more. It's 100.9 The Wave. Thanks for tuning in.

0: 100.9 The Wave, Billy Joel and Piano Man. It's Jeff hanging with you. Month of July, very busy. Might want to mark July 23rd down on the community events because that's exactly what's happening with Dowell University Truro Campus. It's Community Day, always very popular, celebrating all things agriculture. Fun day of exploration featuring wagon rides and garden tours. There's a barbecue lined up. Musical entertainment, artwork, games, exhibits, you name it. You can take a slide down the bubble barn, take part in activities, come and meet the animals, and so much more. Check it out. Community Day on July 23rd. Sounds awesome.
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Here's John Mellencamp. Hurts So Good. It's on The Wave.

0: 100.9 The Wave. There is Len and Steal My Sunshine. Jeff hanging out with you on your Friday. Bit of sunshine stealing from Mother Nature this weekend. Kind of a mixed bag with sun, cloud, showers, you name it. But always busy as far as the weekend's concerned. And the yard sale report is pretty stacked, I have to say. Lots on the go as far as this weekend's yard sale. So check those out over there at thewavechuro.com. Speaking of busy, we got Josie in the Wave Summer Cruiser. Check in with her. Also, Alana Miles and Sheryl Crow back to back. They're coming up next.
1: Hey everyone, it's Josie. Today I'll be attending the Churro Busker Fest. It starts at 2 and ends at 9 p.m., but I'll be there until 5. Come find me there to scan my QR code for your chance to win $250 worth of gas, which is given out and drawn weekly. Tomorrow, if you can't catch me today, I'll be at Maitland Days out in Maitland. Come find me there as well to scan the QR code, and I hope you have an amazing day despite the rain.
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7: Here's your latest Environment Canada weather forecast. Partly cloudy this evening and overnight with some fog patches developing, a low of 15. For Saturday, a mix of sun and cloud with a chance of showers in the afternoon tomorrow, high on Saturday of 26. And for Sunday, mainly sunny and high of 24.
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0: 100.9 The Wave, Sheryl Crow, and All I Wanna Do. Jeff hanging with you this afternoon. Shout out to our friends at the Millbrook First Nation. They're gearing up for their powwow, which hard to believe is less than a month away now. Going to be taking place August 7th through till the 9th. And they are looking for some volunteers as well, whether it be in security, setup, cleanup, traffic control, general powwow support, and more. You can let them know. And as we say, we have all the information, pertinent information that's required on our Facebook page. But if you need the email, you want to write it down. 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And we'll see you at the powwow. Always a great time.
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3: Good afternoon. The province's police watchdog agency now says the man behind an emergency alert who was shot by police on the South Shore on Thursday actually died at the scene. Serious Incident Response Team confirmed in an update this afternoon that the man was pronounced deceased at the scene where he was shot yesterday. The man had been the subject of an emergency alert for a dangerous armed man in the Chelsea area west of Bridgewater on Wednesday night. Alert was rescinded a few hours later, which many local residents are now questioning. That's after the man was shot and killed in a confrontation with RCMP on Highway 210 around 9 a.m. Thursday morning, roughly 12 hours after the alert was canceled. The original information released through the RCMP and CERT also hadn't indicated that the man had died, only that he had received first aid at the scene. Nova Scotia's independent energy system operator has formally launched a competitive bidding process to secure up to 600 megawatts of new natural gas-fired electricity generation. The plan would include two 300-megawatt facilities in Pictou County. James Faulkner has the details.
4: The power plants announced in January for Marshdale and Salt Springs have been strongly opposed by local residents over potential impacts on wells, wetlands, and rivers. The municipality of Pictou County Council called in April for a third-party analysis of potential alternatives. Last month, IESO said the plants would be switching to dry technology that slashes water use, as new studies showed there wasn't enough groundwater to support the original high water cooling system. The plants will now use a dry, low NOx system that requires little to no water and produces no wastewater discharge. Proponents must submit project proposals for

0: Consultants will lead the information sessions to share details about the project and gather feedback from the community. The clock is ticking and concern is growing as the province's current contract with the Yarmouth to Maine Cat Ferry is set to expire after this summer. Premier Tim Houston noted the importance of the ferry connection to reporters on Thursday. However, the premier also suggested there's more than just negotiations with Bay Ferries or other potential service providers standing in the way of a new deal.
1: The lease is expiring, right? So there's a few moving parts to it, I would say. It's a relationship between Canada and the United States. And I don't think there are many relationships between Canada and the United States right now that aren't difficult. This is one of them.
0: The current Cat Ferry is owned by the U.S. Navy and leased to Bay Ferries. It's also primarily staffed by Americans, while Nova Scotia provides over $20 million a year to subsidize the service. A 37-year-old man is facing assault and other charges for a hate-motivated incident at a Costco in Halifax. The incident that occurred last Saturday at the Bears Lake Costco was captured on video that was widely circulated online. It showed a man verbally abusing and uttering death threats to members of a family, some of them wearing hijabs. Video ends when the man knocks the camera away and allegedly assaulted another customer. In an update this morning, Halifax police say 37-year-old Randall Byron Publicover was arrested on Thursday at a residence in Port Dufferin on the Eastern Shore. Police say Publicover brandished a weapon during the arrest and officers needed to deploy a taser to take him into custody. Publicover is now facing charges of public incitement of hatred, assault, uttering threats, mischief, resisting police, and weapons offenses. He was due to make his first court appearance today. The Nova Scotia government is formally starting the process to determine the future of the McKay Bridge in Halifax, the busiest bridge in the province. Public Works Minister Fred Tilley says an in-depth study will determine the best long-term options for the Halifax Harbour crossing.
2: Today's announcement is about planning responsibly for the future. This morning, Halifax Harbour Bridges posted a request for proposals for a qualified corporation to complete a business case evaluation of all options for a long-term corridor across the Narrows. This includes rehabilitating the McKay, building a replacement crossing, and assessing other viable alternatives.
0: Those alternatives could include a tunnel under the harbor. Tilley did say that historic Africville parklands would be protected from any proposed option. Engineering assessments have suggested a viable solution needs to be completed and be in place by the year 2040 before the McKay in its current form reaches the end of its lifespan. McKay Bridge opened 56 years ago today on July 10, 1970, and carries roughly 65,000 vehicles each day. Firefighters across the province will now have training brought directly to them with two new mobile live fire training units. Province invested more than $2.5 million to purchase the custom trailers, equipment, and related props that run on propane. The units can simulate vehicle fires and other emergency situations. Live fire training that they provide is a requirement for firefighters to receive their Level 1 certification. Minister of Emergency Management Kim Maslin says the first mobile unit is already in service, currently training firefighters in Cape Breton.
3: Really excited about getting those out. I actually got to experience one myself as minister in Cape Breton. They put me in and suited me up, and I went into a burn unit with the live fire, propane fire, and it really is an amazing training tool for our firefighters.
0: Maslin says the province has already trained 48 instructors, with more coming, allowing the mobile fire units to be pressed into service right away. Says the second mobile unit's expected to arrive by the end of this month. In sports, quarterfinal action continues at the World Cup today. Spain and Belgium are on the pitch right now with a spot in the semifinals on the line. In the CFL, the Argos are in Winnipeg tonight to take on the Blue Bombers. And in the majors, the Blue Jays open a weekend series in San Diego. Now you're up to date. I'm Jeff Goodfellow.
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5: MP Alana Hurdle here. Let's be real for a second. When you hear a politician start talking, you are ready to tune out. But here's the thing. I don't want to talk. I became a member of Parliament because I wanted to listen. Because you know your problems better than anyone else ever will. So let's cut through all the noise, grab a seat, and work together in 2026.
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0: Here's your latest Environment Canada weather forecast. Partly cloudy this evening and overnight with some fog patches developing, a low of 15. For Saturday, a mix of sun and cloud with a chance of showers in the afternoon tomorrow, high on Saturday of 26. And for Sunday, mainly sunny and a high of 24.
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Platinum Blonde, Situation Critical. It's 100.9 The Wave. It's Jeff hanging with you. Happy Friday, TGIF. Some Bananarama, Bryan Adams coming up. But first, Queen, Killer Queen, 80s, 90s, and more. It's on The Wave.

0: 100.9 The Wave. There's back to you from Brian Adams. Jeff back with you here on your Friday afternoon, July the 10th. It's also National French Friday. So if you're heading down to Deluxe on Roby or wherever it is that you enjoy your favorite French fries, you know, French fries seems to be like kind of a personal thing for a lot of people as far as where they choose to go and all that type of stuff. And also what they put on it. Like, do you know anybody or maybe your own self that puts like weird stuff on French fries? I'm really basic. I like a little bit of ketchup, but not too much because I'm a grown man. And my theory is that grown men probably shouldn't eat that much ketchup, especially on French fries. I mean, I like some on my burger too. I mean, don't get me wrong. I do use it, but French fries and especially ketchup on French fries seems to me like kind of a kid thing because kids are obsessed with ketchup, right? Like they want ketchup on everything from the time that they can hold a spoon or a fork. Ketchup on this, ketchup on that, ketchup sandwiches, the whole thing. Do you know anybody that puts weird stuff on their French fries? And part B, how much ketchup should be used? Let me know.
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There's Supertramp and the Logical song. It's on 100.9 The Wave. Sad news in the music world, as of course yesterday it was announced that Bonnie Tyler passing away at the age of 75. Forever remembered with great hits like this one, Total Eclipse of the Heart. Here she is, the late great Bonnie Tyler. 100.9 The Wave.

0: 100.9 The Wave. There's The Cure and Friday I'm in Love Friday afternoon, and folks loving their French fries. It's National French Fry Day. Was talking about the ketchup thing a little bit earlier. Going to go to phones.
1: First of all, ketchup, you're allowed to have as much ketchup as you want.
0: As much ketchup? Is that right? Okay. All right.
1: Well, yeah, it's good for your prostate. You see, tomatoes is good for your prostate.
0: Well, okay. That's encouraging news. I do like it.
1: Yeah.
0: Yeah.
1: And what's different with fries is ice cream.
0: Oh, my gosh.
1: Try McDonald's fries with a vanilla ice cream cone.
0: Oh, I've heard that one before. I've never done it, but I've heard about it.
1: It's really good, man.
0: Is it? Yeah? Okay.
1: It is.
0: I'll trust you. Yeah?
1: All right.
0: I'll take you up on it for sure. I'm going to have to try it out.
1: Let me know.
0: Will do. All right, man. Thanks for calling.
1: Bye.
0: Okay.
1: Yeah, bye-bye.
0: Bye.
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6: Here's your latest Environment Canada weather forecast. Partly cloudy this evening and overnight with some fog patches developing, a low of 15. For Saturday, a mix of sun and cloud with a chance of showers in the afternoon tomorrow, high on Saturday of 26. And for Sunday, mainly sunny and high of 24.
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0: 100.9 The Wave, there's Glass Tiger, and I will be there. It's Jeff with you. You're going to want to be at the Royal Canadian Legion Colchester branch on July 17th. Big celebration. The Canadian Legion, Royal Canadian Legion across the board nationally is celebrating its 100th anniversary. And on Friday, July 17th, our local branch will be hosting an open house, and that's going to be from 1 through till 6. Branch is going to be open all afternoon. Everybody is welcome. You can come visit with the local members of the branch and our veterans. So check that out once again on July 17th.
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1: If your couch has seen better days, we need to talk. Dawn Smith Furnishings on

0: to 10 around 9 a.m. Thursday morning, roughly 12 hours after the alert was canceled. Original information released through the RCMP and CERT also hadn't indicated that the man had died, only that he had received first aid at the scene. Nova Scotia's independent energy system operator has formally launched a competitive bidding process to secure up to 600 megawatts of new natural gas-fired electricity generation. Plan would include two 300-megawatt facilities in Pictou County. James Faulkner has the details.
1: The power plants announced in January for Marshdale and Salt Springs have been strongly opposed by local residents over potential impacts on wells, wetlands, and rivers. The municipality of Pictou County Council called in April for a third-party analysis of potential alternatives. Last month, IESO said the plants would be switching to dry technology that slashes water use, as new studies showed there wasn't enough groundwater to support the original high-water cooling system. The plants will now use a dry, low-NOx system that requires little to no water and produces no wastewater discharge. Proponents must submit project proposals for evaluation by October 10th, with IESO anticipating the contract to be awarded early next year. For MBS News, I'm James Faulkner.
0: The town of Truro will be holding a pair of public information sessions in about 2 weeks' time regarding a proposed major development on Yonge Street. The 218-unit residential development at 656 Yonge Street consists of 23 townhouse dwellings as well as three six-story multi-unit buildings. Each of those would contain 65 dwelling units. The public information sessions have been scheduled for Tuesday, July 21st from 2 to 4 p.m. and 5 to 7 p.m. at the George Jones Memorial Fire Station. The developer's consultants will lead the information sessions to share details about the project and gather feedback from the community. The clock is ticking and concern is growing as the province's current contract with the Yarmouth to Maine Cat Ferry is set to expire after this summer. Premier Tim Houston noted the importance of the ferry connection to reporters on Thursday. However, the premier also suggested there's more than just negotiations with Bay Ferries or other potential service providers standing in the way of a new deal.
2: The lease is expiring, right? So there's a few moving parts to it, I would say. It's a relationship between Canada and the United States. And I don't think there are many relationships between Canada and the United States right now that aren't difficult. This is one of them.
0: The current Cat Ferry is owned by the U.S. Navy and leased to Bay Ferries. It's also primarily staffed by Americans, while Nova Scotia provides over $20 million a year to subsidize the service. A 37-year-old man is facing assault and other charges for a hate-motivated incident at a Costco in Halifax. The incident that occurred last Saturday at the Bears Lake Costco was captured on video that was widely circulated online. Showed a man verbally abusing and uttering death threats to members of a family, some of them wearing hijabs. Video ends when the man knocks the camera away and allegedly assaulted another customer. In an update this morning, Halifax police say 37-year-old Randall Byron Publicover was arrested on Thursday at a residence in Port Dufferin on the Eastern Shore. Police say Publicover brandished a weapon during the arrest and officers needed to deploy a taser to take him into custody. Publicover is now facing charges of public incitement of hatred, assault, uttering threats, mischief, resisting police, and weapons offenses. He was due to make his first court appearance today. The Nova Scotia government is formally starting the process to determine the future of the McKay Bridge in Halifax, the busiest bridge in the province. Public Works Minister Fred Tilley says an in-depth study will determine the best long-term options for the Halifax Harbour crossing.
3: Today's announcement is about planning responsibly for the future. This morning, Halifax Harbour Bridges posted a request for proposals for a qualified corporation to complete a business case evaluation of all options for a long-term corridor across the Narrows. This includes rehabilitating the McKay, building a replacement crossing, and assessing other viable alternatives.
0: Those alternatives could include a tunnel under the harbor. Tilley did say that historic Africville parklands would be protected from any proposed option. Engineering assessments have suggested a viable solution needs to be completed and be in place by the year 2040 before the McKay in its current form reaches the end of its lifespan. McKay Bridge opened 56 years ago today on July 10, 1970, and carries roughly 65,000 vehicles each day. Firefighters across the province will now have training brought directly to them with two new mobile live fire training units. Province invested more than $2.5 million to purchase the custom trailers, equipment, and related props that run on propane. The units can simulate vehicle fires and other emergency situations. Live fire training that they provide is a requirement for firefighters to receive their Level 1 certification. Minister of Emergency Management Kim Maslin says the first mobile unit is already in service, currently training firefighters in Cape Breton.
4: Really excited about getting those out. I actually got to experience one myself as minister and

0: Cape Breton. They put me in suited me up, and I went into a burn unit with the live fire, propane fire, and you could it really is an amazing training tool for our firefighters.
1: Maslin says the province has already trained 48 instructors, with more coming, allowing the mobile fire units to be pressed into service right away. Says the second mobile unit's expected to arrive by the end of this month. In sports, quarterfinal action continues at the World Cup today. Spain and Belgium are on the pitch right now, with a spot in the semifinals on the line. In the CFL, the Argos are in Winnipeg tonight to take on the Blue Bombers. And in the majors, the Blue Jays open a weekend series in San Diego. Now you're up to date. I'm Jeff Goodfellow.
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5: Wave weather.
1: Here's your latest Environment Canada weather forecast. Partly cloudy this evening and overnight with some fog patches developing, a low of 15. For Saturday, a mix of sun and cloud with a chance of showers in the afternoon tomorrow, high on Saturday of 26. And for Sunday, mainly sunny and high of 24.
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Boy George, Culture Club, among their earliest there back to 1982. As we continue on with the 80s tunes, a group, though, that certainly is absolutely timeless. One of the greatest, maybe the best, all-star group put together ever. The Traveling Wilburys heading to the end of the line. It's on 100.9 The Wave.

0: There's Haywire out of Charlottetown, Prince Edward Island. Bad, bad boy, all 80s feel-good drive home on 100.9 The Wave, and hopefully you're feeling just that good, making your way home into the weekend. We got through the bridge closure, right? Not too much pain or suffering or curse words along the way. Well, maybe a little bit, but we're through it, and we're through to the weekend now. So thank you so much for tuning in. It's Jeff with you. Going to be back here with more conversation and a little bit controversy, too, on this National French Friday, like how much ketchup should we be using and other weird condiments that go along with your French fries. So we'll get to that. Also around the corner with some more great music, including Fleetwood Mac. They're next.
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0: 100.9 The Wave, there is the Rankin family from Mabou, Cape Breton Island, Nova Scotia. You feel the same way, too. Hopefully, you're feeling great. It's Jeff hanging with you. Thanks for tuning in. National French Fry Day. How much ketchup should adults be using with French fries and other various items as far as condiments concerned? Let's go to phones on this now.
1: But I have to tell you, I'm a sucker for a very good, normal, regular poutine.
0: Oh, poutine. Yes, right. Yes. Now,
1: yes.
0: Would you put ketchup on the poutine?
1: Oh, no.
0: No. Okay. We're just making sure.
1: I have the exact same opinion as you with the ketchup.
0: Yeah.
1: I use it very sparingly in only certain circumstances, and that's if the food is too dry.
0: Sure.
1: And there's no other option available, then ketchup is the last resort.
0: Yeah. Okay. Yeah. We're on the same page there for sure. Yep.
1: Yep.
0: All right. So, well, happy French Friday there, Angela.
1: Absolutely, and I hope you get yourself a feed of fries.
0: You as well. Well, take care. Thanks for calling.
1: Thank you.
0: Okay.
1: Bye.
0: Bye.
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9: Here's your latest Environment Canada weather forecast. Partly cloudy this evening and overnight with some fog patches developing, a low of 15. For Saturday, a mix of sun and cloud with a chance of showers in the afternoon tomorrow, high on Saturday of 26. And for Sunday, mainly sunny and a high of 24.
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It's on 100.9 The Wave. It's Jeff hanging with you. Weekend is here. So glad you can tune in. It's 80s, 90s, and more. We'll keep the tunes rolling with Colin James' Voodoo Thang. It's on The Wave.

0: 100.9 The Wave. There's the Eagles and Take It Easy. That's what the weekends are for. And I'm so glad you can join us here as we head towards our Friday nights. Jeff hanging out, checking out the 100.9 Wave Vogue Optical web poll, asking you, do you prefer to be woken up by a number of options here, whether it be music, sunlight, a loud beep, beep, beep, your partner, or your pet? Pets getting a lot of votes on this one. Probably not because we prefer to be woken up by our pets. We just, you know, have to be woken up by our pets because, well, they need to be fed. They need to be pet. They need us to know that they exist and they're still there. Our dog is a bit of an insomniac. He's up at least twice during the night. He's acting like he's never been fed before. He's overfed, actually. And one of the reasons he's overfed is because we have to feed him in the middle of the night so we can go back to sleep. All right, there's your Wave web poll. You can check it out over there at thewavechuro.com. 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

100.9 The Wave, there is The Arrows. Meet me in the middle. Hey, it's Jeff checking in, hanging out through till 7, 80s, 90s, and more as we go sitting on the dock of the bay with the late, great Otis Redding. It's on The Wave.

0: That's Luba and Let It Go, 100.9 The Wave. It's Jeff with you on your Friday night, National French Fry Day. Ketchup, any other kind of weird condiments or feelings, emotions towards what you put on your French fries? We're going back to phones.
1: When we lived in Germany, the only thing you could get for French fries was mayonnaise. A little different from what we have here.
0: Yeah.
1: If you ask for ketchup, they looked at you as if you had two heads.
2: We've unlocked the vault, and we're replaying Casey Kasem's American Top 40, the 70s. This week is from July 14th, 1973. That's when Chicago was feeling stronger every day. Maureen McGovern longed for the morning after. The Carpenters remembered yesterday once more. And Jim Croce told us the tale of Bad, Bad Leroy Brown. You'll hear those songs and all the top 40 hits from July 14th, 1973, right here on Casey Kasem's American Top 40, the 70s.
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4: It's 30 degrees outside. 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

0: 100.9 The Wave. There is Great Big C, an ordinary day. It's Jeff hanging with you. Here's hoping your day's been extraordinary, or at least as close to it as possible. Hey, it's Friday. The weekend is here. Weather-wise, not looking too bad at all. As a matter of fact, we'll get our share of sunshine, bit of cloud, possible showers. You know, a typical summer's weekend. And we'll settle for that, that's for sure. More details on that here in mere moments. Also coming up with some candy in the backbeat, and no doubt they'll be in next.
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2: Here's your latest Environment Canada weather forecast. Partly cloudy this evening and overnight with some fog patches developing, a low of 15. For Saturday, a mix of sun and cloud with a chance of showers in the afternoon tomorrow, high on Saturday of 26. And for Sunday, mainly sunny and a high of 24.
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0: Tainted Love, they're a soft sell on 100.9 The Wave. It's Jeff saying good evening. A reminder, our friends at the Millbrook Powwow, their big event coming up for the Millbrook First Nation. They're looking for some volunteers. We get all the information that you need that's required over there on our Facebook page. That's going to be happening from August 7th through till the 9th. Hard to believe that's less than a month away. Millbrook Powwow Volunteer at gmail.com. You want to get a hold of them. But again, all of that's over there on our Facebook page. I think that's pretty much going to do it for the Friday afternoon run here on your July the 10th. Time's flying by so quickly. Days are even getting a little bit shorter. Have you noticed? Just a bit. Mornings are a little bit darker now. And before you know it, it'll be winter. Okay, that's enough of that. Get this guy out of here. You have yourself a great weekend. I'll be checking back in with you on Monday at around 2 o'clock. So take care of yourself and be safe.
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